0: Hey, Molly. It's me. I'm in Nashville. I'm on my way to Dollywood, busy as you are. Can't get enough stuff to do, can we? But anyway, I'm excited about singing with you. So I'm just going to turn my CD player on with you singing. I'm going to put this on a cassette, sing along with it. Then I'll run you off a CD later. Oh, I'm so hot, Tim. I got a flip phone, too. But anyhow, see what you think. And here I go.
1: Come on.

go better. At least I may not get it all the way through because I'm not sure of the structure without you. But I think this could work good, don't you? If not, like I said, I'll write that love song for you. You probably wrote it about some boy you loved, didn't you? Well.

sunshine of a hot summer day, it vanished in a huge ball of fire and a cloud of boiling smoke, obliterated by the first atom bomb used in the history of World War II. Such is the electrifying report of the American crew of the Super Fortress, which dropped the bomb as a cataclysmic warning to the Japanese: get out of the war or be destroyed. Hiroshima.

words mean, I'm a truthful man from the land of palm trees. And before dying, I want to show these poems of my soul. My poems are soft green. My poems are also flaming crimson. My poems are like a wounded fawn seeking refuge in the forest. The last verse says, Con los pobres de la tierra. With the poor people of the earth, I want to share my faith. The streams of the mountains, please.

0: You're late.
1: You've got a second?
2: Yeah.
1: Did you see the new comments?
2: I haven't. Were they on group space?
1: On the team zone chat.
2: Oh, yeah.
1: We're phasing out group space. Everything's team zone now.
2: I'm really sorry.
1: It's fine. Loads of people missed it. That's why I'm standing here physically right now.
2: Second. Hello, Kronkorb, Twig speaking.
1: What?

Also wissen Sie, nee. Also wissen Sie, nee. Also wissen Sie, also wissen Sie, also wissen Sie, also wissen Sie, also wissen Sie, also wissen Sie, also wissen Sie, also wissen Sie, also wissen Sie, also wissen Sie, also wissen Sie, also wissen Sie, also wissen Sie, also wissen Sie, also wissen Sie, also wissen Sie, also wissen Sie, also wissen Sie, also wissen Sie, also wissen Sie, also wissen Sie, also wissen Sie, also wissen Sie, also wissen Sie, also wissen Sie, also wissen Sie, also wissen Sie, also wissen Sie, also wissen Sie, also wissen Sie, also wissen Sie, also wissen Sie, also wissen Sie, also wissen Sie, also wissen Sie, also wissen Sie, also wissen Sie, also wissen Sie, also wissen Sie, also wissen Sie, also wissen Sie, also wissen Sie, also wissen Sie, also wissen Sie, also

Life is too short. Grasp it in your hand. A natural miracle. Have fun while you can. Life is too short. As precious as gold. It's full of surprises. So I am told. Life is too short. Take it from me. Have as much fun as you wish. Just wait and see. Life is too short. People seem to forget that life is a gift and it's free. Yes, that's it. Life is too short.